take my hand and come with me because you look so fine that I really want to make you mine. Really wanna make you mine. 4, 5, 6, come on and get your kicks. Now you don't need

I said, are you gonna be my girl? It's a 1, 2, 3, take my hand and come with me, because you look so fine that I really wanna make you mine. I said, you look so fine that I really wanna make you mine. Come on and get your kicks. Now you don't need

just love it in a room. Well, I was born to have adventure, so I just followed up the steps, right past the fuming incense stencher, to where she hung a castanet. She said she was a magic mama, and she could throw a mean tarot, and carried on without a comma.